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It's been 3 weeks since you left me, so tonight I'm feeling empty.

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Your touch is cold, I know it's me. I tell myself over and over.

Jojo FM. Silence in the courtyard, silence in the streets. The biggest mouth in the world is just about to speak. And what I want to say is four simple words in this particular order. So here

Mess. 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And I'm tired, it's been 3 weeks since you left me. So tonight I'm feeling empty.

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1: 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No one's reading all the words that I write.

keeping me safe. 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Yeah, we shared a vision,

0: 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Heistzeit.
1: I knew one day I'd have to watch powerful men burn the world down. 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
1: I spent way too much time moving on. 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

night when we came to say goodbye. Blame my parents for moving out of town. We carved initials on a lock, placed it underneath a rock by the swing set.

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You did your hair up like you were famous.